0: ago on a long cold night. I expect she'll never leave my mind, and I'll walk round broken, skeptical, hoping one day she'll return to my side.
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1: 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I was just mortified.
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0: on the Curio Breakfast Show. Good morning, 7:23. It's Monday morning. And somebody at the weekend has been in here changing what's on our TVs that's in the studio.
1: Yeah, there are these screens in the studio and usually it just flashes up with all the different presenters and like a wee montage of our photos. But for someone must have been like having a wee relaxed time while they're on air over the weekend and there's TV on. And I've just noticed there's no sound on it, but it's that programme Dinner Date. Have you ever watched it?
2: Yeah.
1: They obviously have a date and someone cooks for someone and then whoever doesn't get picked for the date at the end, there's a knock on the door and they open the door and if they haven't got picked, it's a ready meal.
0: Yeah.
1: Have you ever seen that?
0: No.
1: It's rubbish, but it's good.
0: Yeah. I have a life. I don't get to watch shows like this.
2: You can just tell from people when the minute they open the door whether they're interested in or not. You know?
1: It's basically like Come Dine With Me with a date.
0: It's on ITV too.
1: Yeah.
0: There's full on daytime TV on in here this morning at not even 7:25.
2: Yeah, so there's a guy and a girl on a date now. And
0: they were in a hot tub and all there a minute ago.
2: I don't think the guy was attracted to her.
1: Mm. Oh no.
0: He kept on going,
2: no, not for me. No, not for me. We should put the subtitles on.
0: Yeah, we just play that through the radio instead. It looks okay.
2: They're all waiting as if like, they film it like you're waiting on their sofa goes, am I being picked?
1: It's the bit now actually. It's got to the bit where someone's got a ready meal at the front door.
0: Here's a big reveal. She's going to lift the plate. It's a ready meal. So she didn't get picked for the date.
1: No, she didn't.
0: All right. Well, we've got newsman Jim outside. He's waiting to come and do some serious news. So we'll do that shortly. We'll get you caught up in everything entertainment soon as well.
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1: Good morning. The West Link is really slow already this morning. That's going towards York Street. It looks like there might have been an accident, so we'll keep you in the loop with that. Traffic is also slow in Moira. That's on the Lurgan Road. Apart from that, traffic still seems to be moving well. But if you do spot anything, you can let us know about it when it's safe to do so. 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

0: And Rimian on the Curio Breakfast Show. Is that song still number one?
1: It's been number one for a million trillion weeks. It feels like at this point it just keeps setting records.
0: It's just the song that keeps on giving.
1: You have to ask Kishla.
0: It is very good though, to be fair. Yeah. You know that song when it first came out, like, did nothing in the charts?
1: And then
0: he released it on his own. It was like, I don't even know if it got into the top 40. And then the Olivia Dean version came along and boom.
1: Have you seen Lewis Capaldi's cover of it?
0: No.
1: Well, it was like on stage singing it. Brilliant. Really good.
0: Really?
1: With Sam Fender, yeah.
0: Oh, it's just one of them songs. It is very good. Coming up after 8 o'clock this morning, I'll let Andrew explain more soon, but when did you grab the wrong thing?
2: Oh, yeah.
1: Oh, dear.
0: You didn't read what you were looking at.
2: Oh, we did read what we were looking at, but we were reading it wrong.
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11: From the Q Radio newsroom at 8 o'clock, I'm Jim McLean and these are your top stories this morning. The Secretary of State is due to hold talks with political parties here as Stormont returns from its summer recess. Chris Bryant is here to push the executive for an agreement on a budget. Departments have been operating one here for months, but ministers insist more money from Westminster is needed. Three people remain in custody following two separate stabbings yesterday. A 34-year-old man was arrested after another man was stabbed at a house in Grattan Street in Lurgan, while a man and woman are still being questioned after a man was found with stab wounds at a property in the Woodhill area of Newry.
10: In the United States, five people have been killed after an Amazon cargo plane careened off a runway at Miami International Airport. It crashed into a number of vehicles and burst into flames. Miami's fire chief, Red Jalada, says crews were on the scene within seconds.
12: The airplane did strike a couple of vehicles. A couple of victims were actually trapped in the vehicles. In addition to that, we had a very complex fire. Engine compartments that were on fire, including a search and rescue of the pilot and co-pilot that were trapped in this aircraft.
10: Nationally, a police dispersal order is in place after hundreds of protesters gathered in Portsmouth overnight following the arrival of 140 migrants on a small boat. The demonstrators blocked roads for hours in the second major anti-migrant protest of the weekend. On Saturday, mass groups blocked access to the port of Dover. And in Germany, the far-right AfD party has surged to a resounding victory in a regional election. It's just three seats short of an outright majority following the vote in Saxony and Holt. That's your headline news just after 8 o'clock. Nuala has more local stories next.
13: More local news from Tyrone and Fermanagh.
14: Police continue their clampdown on rural crime with a trailer marking session in Newton Stewart. It's at the LW Surplus Yard on Drumlay Church Road on Saturday, starting at 10 a.m. It's free, deters criminals and assists police to establish legitimate owners. And there's still time to have your say on potential changes to public transport services and fare discount schemes. 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
10: Arsenal made it 3 wins from 3 at the start of the new Premier League season. The defending champions came from behind to beat Chelsea 2-1. Meanwhile, former Arsenal player Ainsley Maitland-Niles made a debut to remember for Everton as they held Manchester United to a 2-2 draw.
17: It's amazing. Everybody wants to start off like that, and thankfully I did. The ball fell to me at the edge of the box and put my foot through it, and ended up in the top corner, which is I'm happy about.
10: Locally, Derry City are through the semi-finals of the FAI Cup after they beat Dundalk 4-2 in the last 8. In ice hockey, the Belfast Giants were thrashed 5-1 by Red Bull München in Germany. It's their final pre-season exhibition match. The Giants' next game is away at Dundee this Saturday in the Challenge Cup. And in golf, Great Britain and Ireland's team are celebrating their victory over the United States in the Walker Cup, their first in 11 years after they staged one of the biggest comebacks in the biennial amateur tournament history at the La Course in Lahinch in the Republic. That's your news and sports just after 8 o'clock. I'm Jim McLean. Have more headlines in half an hour.
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18: Thanks, Jim. Bright spells and showers today with a maximum temperature of 18 degrees.
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0: Jump around. Good luck, babe. Cure your breakfast. Another Amy's Answer, same time tomorrow. That was good fun.
1: That was an interesting one. I'm just thinking about everyone going into work now and they're dealing with people who might be a little bit of a...
0: Listen.
1: What was the word? Something of the truth?
0: Stranger of the truth. Yeah, residential liar. I like that. That was quite good. We'll have another one for you same time tomorrow. Kushla Rice. We'll catch up with Kushla shortly. She is in for Yaz. Yaz is off this week. So we'll catch up with Kushla shortly. Zara Larson coming up.
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1: Good morning. In Newton Stewart, there's been an accident on the Beltony Road. There's really heavy traffic now. In Oma, it's slow on Great Northern Road. We had a message in that there was a crash earlier on this morning at the Hillsborough roundabout on the A1 northbound, so that's busy. The M1 is slow going from Lisburn Services towards Junction 1 at Broadway. The M2 foreshore, that's towards Nelson Street. The Sydenham Bypass going from Tillysburn towards D Street. The West Link towards York Street and the Bangor Road, that's heading towards Belfast. We had a message in that there's a broken down bus on the A2 at Sea Hill that's causing tailbacks to Bangor. If you have spotted anything else, you can let us know about it when it's safe to do so. 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

0: CeeLo Green and Forget You. It's Q.
1: This is Q.
0: It's Monday, start of a brand new week. Hope you had a good one. Hello to Shannon, highlight of my weekend's Kushla, coffee and a catch up with a friend I haven't seen in months. I have noticed this in my adult life. Anytime I want to meet one of my friends, it has to be in the calendar for months and months and months. There's Ryan, finally getting our spare room painted, been on the to-do list for a while. I have a massive to-do list as well, so fair play to you, Ryan. Hope you had a good weekend. Don't need to ask what Lewis and Christine's highlight was of their weekend. Just back from a hot and sunny Corfu. Super jealous to a pleasant and surprisingly mild Northern Ireland. I hope you had a gorgeous time on your Hollybobs. Of course, we are back to Monday and it's time now for this.
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0: All right, first one of the week. This is Yaz's quiz. It only takes a minute. 60 seconds on the clock. How many general knowledge questions can you guess correctly? And of course, there's some shiny new mugs up for grabs as well. So if you would like to take part, if you're fond of a good quizzing show and you want to put your general knowledge to the test this morning, all you need to do to register your interest to play, send a little thumbs up emoji into our WhatsApp. That number is 07702 687 001, and I could be giving you a call this morning and putting you to the test on the radio. 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Here's a reminder of that number.
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0: Lady Gaga and Poker Face bringing us up to 11 o'clock. Jim on the way with your latest news and sport at 11. Stick around. After that, we have five feel-good upbeat tracks to get you through that mid-morning slump.
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4: It's Mr. 305 checking in for the remix. You know they had that 75 Street Brazil. Well, this year's gonna be called Caiocho. Que hola, gata, que hola, omega. And this how we gonna do it. Dale!

0: Olimar's Troublemaker. It's Q Radio, and there is still a time to get your hands on a pair of tickets for Q Radio Breakfast Live and Unfiltered. Now, the evening show has sold out, but the guys have put on a matinee show. Same date, Saturday, the 19th of September. This is coming up really, really soon. Honestly, I'm really looking forward to this. So another chance for you to join Connor, Andre and Amy, especially if you missed out on tickets for the evening show. It'll be taking the breakfast show off the air for a day and onto a stage. This is going to be an exclusive live show packed with comedy, behind the scenes stories, some audience interaction, of course, lots of games, prizes and special guests, and just all the crack you know and love from the morning show. And if you were at any of their tour dates last year, you will know you can expect stories that would definitely never make it onto the air. Plenty of surprises as well. Anything could happen, really. You just never know what's going to happen, and it's a brilliant day out. 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

0: What an absolute banger for a Monday. Mark, thank you for that one. Pop perfection from Girls Aloud, Sound of the Underground, playing here on Q Radio. How you doing today? Happy Monday. It's Jordan back with you after what was hopefully a lovely weekend for you. Got caught in a wee shower rain coming in today. I'm a wee bit founder, but apart from that, the form is good. Hope yours is as well. All you got to do right now is take your phone out if it's safe and legal to do so, and either type or voice note me a wee message letting me know what you'd like to hear on the All Request Lunch. We're doing this through until 2 o'clock. That means you're in charge of the playlist. So hit me up with your song suggestions. Here is the number.
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0: the biggest song of 2026 so far. Sam Bender and Olivia Dean, Rein Me In. Thanks so much for all your requests and messages. We'll do that again tomorrow. And here next, we're playing Connect 3.
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15: From the Q Radio newsroom at 2 o'clock, I'm Linda Bryant. These are your top stories this afternoon. A man in his 30s has been treated for head injuries and fractures to his body after he was found last night lying on the Kilcullion Road in Gorchin. Police believe he may have been abducted and brutally assaulted by a number of people armed with iron bars and then thrown out of a moving car. A vehicle was found on fire in a nearby road, which may be connected to the incident. In Lurgan, a man's in court today charged with attempted murder following a knife attack in the town. A 34-year-old was arrested after another man was stabbed at a house yesterday at Grattan Street. In West Belfast, a 17-year-old boy's in custody on suspicion of attempted murder after a man in his 20s was stabbed last night on the Suffolk Glen Road. Armed police were called to the scene following reports that a number of people were involved in a fight. The Secretary of State's due to meet Stormont parties today as MLAs return from the summer recess. Chris Bryant's pushing the executive to finally agree a budget. Ministers say more money from Westminster's needed. The Police and Crime Commissioner covering Portsmouth has accused the government of having lost control of a much wider area of coastal Britain. Donna Jones says the city was completely ill-prepared for the arrival of a migrant dinghy, which triggered protests last night similar to ones in Dover and Kent on Saturday. Q Radio headline news, the sports next.
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15: Manchester United manager Michael Carrick says their start to the season hasn't been that bad, despite just one win from their first three Premier League matches. They conceded a 96th-minute equaliser to draw 2-2 against Everton yesterday, but the club's former defender Gary Neville says their defensive problems are a worry.
4: I don't think it's going to go away. I think conceding goals is going to chase them and hunt them down the road, and I don't know how Michael deals with it because he's got his best back four on the pitch.
15: Tyson Fury claims he's looking for a new opponent despite being contracted to fight Anthony Joshua in an all-British showdown. Organisers are pushing for it to be in the USA rather than Joshua's preference of Wembley Stadium, and that has delayed any announcement. Fury suggested that Joshua's backing out of the bout. He's calling now for Oleksandr Usyk to fight him instead. That's your news and sport on Q Radio at just after 2 o'clock. I'm Linda Bryans. I'll be back with an update at 3.
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12: Thanks, Linda. This evening we will have some more showers and they'll continue overnight. It's going to be windy as well with a low temperature of 11.

0: Jason Boone, sorry, I'm here for someone else. I mean, he says he's sorry, but I don't think he really is. It's Jordan with you. It is nearly 20 past two this Monday afternoon. How are you? How was your weekend? What were you getting up to, etc., etc.? My weekend was lovely, but it absolutely flew in. And I'll tell you what I spent a good hour doing yesterday evening. Tidying the house because I was home alone for the weekend. My husband was away in London with his brothers for a lovely weekend away. And I basically seemed to have spent the entire weekend while he was away just making a big mess. Do you know, like when you were a kid and you were left home alone and you just sort of trashed the place? You didn't put your clothes away, you didn't put your dishes away, everything was just left wherever you had it. Yeah, that was what I did all weekend, just made a total mess of the place. So before he got home, I was like, right, I can't let him see what a slob I secretly am when he's not here. So I had to do a panic tidy, and it took up a lot of my free time. So next time he goes away, I'll make more of an effort to just stay on top of things. Maybe we'll see what happens. Anyway, hope your weekend was lovely, and I hope that you're ready for a bit of quizzing, because we do have Connect 3 on the way shortly after a song from a pair of brothers who are in a very successful band that have a movie coming out later this week.
1: Jordan Arnold.
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0: 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Connect 3.
1: And here we go. It's answer time on today's game of Connect 3. So let's review our three songs. They sounded like this today. First one is For You by Rita Ora. Then Give Me a Reason by The Chorus. And You and I, that's Lady Gaga. And the connection today is just the word just, that's what it is. If you put the word just in front of these song titles, you get three new song titles. For You becomes Just For You. Give Me a Reason becomes Just Give Me a Reason. And You and I becomes Just You and I. Just, that was the answer for today. Well done if you got it correct. And thank you so much for playing along, as always. And we're going to continue the game again tomorrow. Here next, why don't we do some Harry Styles?
0: Jordan Arnold.
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0: man who can't be moved. 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A nice night away, a wee break? 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
1: Yes, it is indeed. 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But right now, let me tell you how you can win a night's stay for two people, your bed and breakfast included. What I want you to do is text me and tell me why you deserve an escape to the Burrendale. Finish this sentence, right? I'd love to escape to the Burrendale because I'm sick of blank. Now, I know a million things have just gone through your head. You're like, well, I'm sick of work. I'm sick of my boss. I'm sick of my husband. I'm sick of my kids. I'm sick of my wife. Whatever you're sick of, tell me all about it. Have a good old rant. Get on the voice note. 07702-687-001 is the number. No holds barred. No censoring unless, you know, you drop a wee swear word. Tell me exactly what you're sick of and why you need an escape to the Burrendale. The WhatsApp lines are open and I'm looking forward to hearing what you have to say.
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0: Justin Bieber, baby, playing here on Q Radio. As I said, congratulations to Holly who bagged that night stay at the Burren Deal. More stays to give away the rest of this week. But here next, we're going to hear from Miss Sabrina Carpenter.
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1: That's the last one for me for today. Thanks so much for your company this afternoon. And don't forget, tomorrow we'll be continuing our Barndale winning week. Here next, Abe's on the way with Q Radio Drive, bringing you things that make you go, at 3-2-1 and the traffic jam. 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

0: There's Rihanna and Only Girl in the World. So back to school, of course, everybody. Well, more or less, school's all back in earnest this week. And I'm asking you, did your little darling start school? Were you emotional? Were they emotional? And quite a few people getting in touch here already. Claire said, I cried my eyes out this morning. Probably going to be the same all week this week, Claire, just saying. This one reads, Abe, I am a mature student and I started today. Good on, you haven't left your name here, but good luck, whatever you happen to be doing. And this one, I got a photograph of this little fella here. Now, look at this, right? This one reads, Abe, my little boy started preschool today. He had me awake from 2 a.m. asking, could he see his teachers? He was so excited. He had the time of his life. Buzzing, absolutely buzzing. Love it.
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0: Thanks for your message, Aisling. Looking at the traffic now, traffic in Belfast is slow on the M1 up to Blacks Road, that's Junction 3. M2 leaving at Nelson Street, Westling towards York Street, and the M3 bridge, that's on the Sydenham Bypass. If you're travelling towards Hollywood and Bangor direction, traffic is starting to slow down there. That's all I've got. The rest of Northern Ireland, traffic is moving pretty well. Right, on the way, music to come. We got Stella Lefty, Boston. We played Tame Impala as well, Dracula. Just to love this. And the next song you hear, such a throwback from the Backstreet Boys. Next in Q Radio.
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13: 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Q.

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1: Eight.
0: What's colorful?
1: Eight.
0: Peach.
1: A peach.
0: A peach, yeah. A peach is a colorful. Peach. Okay. I was thinking more parrot, but the peach, okay. I see parrot. Where you're coming from. Okay. Okay. Martine, how did you find that?
1: Hard. And I do it every day when I'm listening to the radio station.
0: Something orange. You said orange.
1: Yeah, I know.
0: Now you're
1: and
0: not,
1: she says to me, it's pee.
0: Now you're not under pressure. I know, I can hear her. What would you have said for that?
1: Still, I don't know.
0: Okay, we'll throw it out today. We'll throw it out. Okay, let's count them up at the end of your 60 seconds. You've scored 6. So it's not a bad score at all, Martine. 6. Not a bad score.
1: Yep, and I thought about 3.
0: You're on the leaderboard. So stay tuned the rest of this week. And Sunny Salute to see if anybody's going to beat your score, okay?
1: Yes, brilliant, Dave. Thank you.
0: All right. Have a great holiday. Take care.
1: Take care. Thank you. Bye-bye.
0: Bye-bye. So there she goes. There's Martine. Scoring 6. So, yeah, the one that we'll throw out to you today, what do you think I've got written down here? Something orange that begins with P. There's definitely an emoji for this one. 07702-687-001. What would you have said?
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0: Now, broken down vehicle, this is on the off slip of Junction 3. That's the Blacks Road off slip, we're being told. M2 leaving at Nelson Street, traffic is slow. The West Link towards York Street and the M3 Lagan Bridge, that's onto the Sydenham Bypass if you're travelling towards Hollywood and Bangor. Across Derry, Londonderry at the minute, the traffic is moving pretty well. A wee bit of traffic on the Clooney Road, but that's all. That's all. If you come up across anything else, the Q Radio travel line number is 9890110. It's 4:45 now, coming up before your news at 5 o'clock. Music from Pink. Got some Carly Rae Jepsen next as well.
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0: there's the first one from Primal Scream. Moving on up. If you want this, I need the word moving. No G. WhatsApp me the word moving to 07702-687-001. Steps. Deeper Shade of Blue. I just need the word blue if you want to hear Steps today, right? You're so far. The votes are flying in already. But here, hang on, there's one more song. Hold me in your arms. Lasgo Something. 'Cause I need you so. If you want to hear this, I just need the word something. So one of those songs is going to be declared the champion. It's going to get the most votes, but which song will it be? Is it going to be Moving, Blue, or Something? WhatsApp 07702-687-001. 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
0: Derry, Londonderry, the Clooney Road, still a bit of traffic there, nothing major. Belfast, M1 out of town, this is coming up to the Blacks Road Junction. There was a broken down vehicle earlier on. I'm not sure if it has been cleared. It might still be there causing delays just on the off slip. M2 leaving at Nelson Street, traffic is slow. The West Link, and that's towards D Street. M3 Lagan Bridge under the Sydenham Bypass. And finally, for now, the Upper Knock Breeder Road and the Beaver Beaver Dual Carriageway is also slow. That's towards the Sainfield Road. That's all I've got. You are up to date now. Still to come, we've got music from Olivia Dean. We've got the Scissor Sisters as well. And the next song that you hear is Take That to Coming to Belfast next year. Have you got your tickets yet? Thank you. Ladies all around
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0: playing 3-2-1, and you can answer this in an emoji this evening. There's a clue. There's maybe a wee clue for you if you're struggling. Somebody says here, it's 100% KT Tunstall. It's telling you it's not. And listen, we played KT Tunstall earlier in the show. We played The Other Side of the World, and we generally don't do that. So, in fact, we don't do that at all. So, if we play a song from a certain artist, a band, or a singer, we don't use that song as a 3-2-1. So, there you go. It's not KT Tunstall. That's the most popular incorrect answer. 3 songs, 2 seconds, 1 act. Can you tell me who that might be? If so, WhatsApp me to 07702-687-001, and we will get somebody on to reveal it after your very latest news.
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0: Thank you very much to Linda for coming on and revealing our 3-2-1 as the Red Hot Chili Peppers. Now, we had loads of correct answers. Who got in? Who left their name? We had Ryan and Downpatrick, Anne and Francis in Paris. There's David and Doug, Anne-Marie Steele, Michelle and Achnacloy, Ian and May Kitchens got it correct. There's Jude in Green Island, Nicholas and Yuri, Tracy and Ardbow, Yvonne's in Derry, Londonderry, Leona's in Belfast, Samantha Porter Down, Chris and Pomeroy, Karen's in Lisburn, Rachel in Doncaster, Julie's in Kilkeel, so is Cecilia, Anthony's in Lisburn, Stephen's in Oma, Katie got it correct, Marcella's in Oma, Lee's in Belfast, William Taylor got it wrong actually, and Kelly in Oma. You did get it correct, well done. And another 3-2-1 courtesy of Linda tomorrow.
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0: Traffic's moving much better across Northern Ireland this evening. Nothing to report, no incidents, no delays. Anything you do happen to come across, you can contact the Q Radio travel line number, which is 90 89 0 110, or you can drop a WhatsApp if it's safe to do that as well. Coming up, we've got the showbiz and entertainment, going to let you know what's happening in the world of the celebrities.
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1: And there's Ed Sheeran's Shivers, and one final traffic update for you, and just to refresh to make sure nothing is changing. Nope, no incidents, no delays, no collisions, no breakdowns, which is always good. You are up to date. Don't forget, tomorrow morning, Amy will be back with Connor and Andrew. She will always keep you up to date on the traffic and travel across Northern Ireland. Still to come, Mary J. Blige and Joel Corey.
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0: Taylor Swift, currently sitting at number four tonight. I knew it, I knew you. Also in our countdown, Ariana Grande, Hate That I Made You Love Me.
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0: It's nearly time to reveal what the top three is looking like. We've got Q's feature hit on the way too. Stay there, it's all coming up in 5. Q.
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1: Absolutely love that from South Wales' own Jordan Deal. 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

0: on You from the Jonas Brothers. So old. Listen When Sad, playing on Q Radio. And you know what? It just occurred to me talking about TV. Quick show of hands. Has anyone watched the brand new Grand Tour over on Amazon Prime yet? Because I'd love to know what we're thinking about it. Obviously, Clarkson, Hammond and May, they're officially gone, which, to be honest, is the biggest heartbreak ever. But now we've got the Throttle House guys alongside Francis Bourgeois, which I think is how you pronounce his second name. I keep going to say Bourgeoisie, and that's definitely not it, but it's spelt like that. But yes, Francis, aka the train guy, kind of train enthusiast, hosts a motoring show. I mean, we did see a snippet of his love for trains in the first episode, which was it was fun, I will say that. I haven't got past the first episode yet. Maybe I need to give it a wee bit more time, because a lot of people are saying that it's really, really good. I don't know. I think I still need some more time to process the fact that we're probably never going to get Clarkson, Hammond and May back together again. That's, yeah. I'm going to need a minute.
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0: news is on the way next, and then after nine, some David Guetta and Usher.
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0: Now, Lizzo is asking if she's ready to be loved, but in about 10 minutes' time, I'm going to be asking you a question to see if you are genuinely ready for something that is rapidly heading our way. Stay there.
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0: Bad Gallery Re. That is Rihanna and Drake and What's My Name on Q Radio. I love this track. That song will never not remind me of the time Rihanna was rocking that red hair, and then everyone and their sisters, aunties, nephew was dyeing their hair red after that. She really did set the trend of red hair, and I'm not going to lie, she looked good doing it. Okay, we've got Maroon 5 on the way next, who will be bringing a little bit of sugar as we continue our 10s at 10.
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0: Your hits, your throwbacks. That is Naughty Boy and Sam Smith and La La La on Q Radio. Okay, we've got another track from the 2010s to play for you next. And this one spent 65 weeks at number one on the US Hot Rock Songs chart. And that is honestly a lot longer than some relationships that, yeah, a lot of people I know have had.
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1: Your hits, your throwbacks. That is Coldplay and Viva La Vida on Q Radio. Such a powerful track. Okay, that one is taking us up to almost 25 past 11. 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

0: Throwing it all the way back to 2012 with that one. That is Train and Drive By on Q. Georgia Taggart here with you, and I am looking after things right up until midnight, which means we only have around 10 minutes left. And if you have tuned in from the house, the gym, maybe even work, wherever this evening, thank you so much for keeping me company. And yeah, let me soundtrack your Monday night. Sam Fenzer is on the way next, followed by an artist who, yeah, was a bit controversial back in the day. Thank
1: you. The future is unpredictable at times. 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